0: didn't overtake him before, so he didn't expect me to pass him in this place. So that's why I chose this specific corner, because I saw that he didn't expect me to pass him, and then I was able to block my racing line and get to the win.
1: 赛后，德比斯再次感谢了中国车迷的支持，他希望能有更多的人关注、参与并享受这项运动。
0: I appreciate all the Chinese fans because they have been very respectful to me, and that's great to have all of those new fans. And yeah, it's very fun to see many Chinese at the racetrack. So please, guys, continue to come at the race and having fun discovering these sports.
1: 张雪机车出色的性能以及车手瓦伦丁·德比斯的能力在本站比赛中再次得到了验证。赛后，对手及观众表达了敬意。
2: You know, they didn't have a lot of time to get this whole season kind of ready. And from the first round, everyone realized that they meant business. And obviously, Valentin having two dominant wins in Portimao kind of showed their capabilities. So, yeah, big props to them. But hopefully we can change it around and triumph come back soon.
3: It's the Chinese way of working, their mentality, their marksmanship, and the way they produce things. It's just amazing. And it's proven it with the bikes, the way that De Beers is winning so many things on the Chinese bike. I think it's just amazing.
4: And you could see it was building up.Typical Chinese, they build something and then they develop it, and then like a year or so later, it's up there right at the top.
5: 这是张雪机车在葡萄牙站之后，本赛季第二次实现单站两回合全胜，也是本赛季的第五冠。张雪机车继续排名制造商第三。赛后，张雪表示，车队可以冲进年度冠军了。
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7: 看看这个是什么？
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